Good evening. 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We have Enchange here in the background, not Virtual Dream Plaza. We have the group called Telepath, but they're one and the same. Same artist, different monikers. Usually I like selecting from the Virtual Dream sets, but today I felt that perhaps in tune, matching with the tracks that I have laid out for you tonight, that will improvise a bit and play some more spacey and almost enchanting bits of ambient music.

I hope you have all had a wonderful start to May, as much as we can. Tonight we have, for the next 3 hours from 8 to 11 p.m., music in the first hour that will be populated with some of those gorgeous electronic chords and synths, grounded by some wonderful and perhaps offbeat string arrangements. And in the second hour, of course, we're going to get loud, but I want to transport maybe some of the coming energy of the summer and indulge in some industrial techno and who knows other types of bucolic dances. Now, the first track you heard here was High Rise's Disallow. This was performed in 1995 to 96. It was one of those tours. And this was originally, or it was eventually, released on an album called Disallow, which features some of High Rise's more polished compositions. But here, with this track in particular, you can hear in the live performance that very welcoming bit of fuzz and dissonance. And I think it's a great way, I hope, to start what would be a long musical journey from this now over ending bits of twilight into the high evening. Of course, you can follow along on WPRB.com. Click on our playlist and you can see all the tracks that I'll be playing. It's very useful when the tracks start accumulating throughout time. And you can say hello in our listeners chat. So without further ado, let's start this first set. I have Pieces and Fragments, some really good progressive and psychedelic pieces, but I'll keep it a secret for now. So without further ado, you're listening to From the Notebook with Rosa Celestream on WPRB 103.3 Princeton.

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Welcome back after our first set fully came to an end there. I guess it is I who is coming back. So, hello. I am here to recap the tracks and maybe try to find a way to create a thorough line for the variety and for the extended, fragmented jam sessions that we listened on the airs here. Of course, I do encourage all you listeners to please go to WPRB.com. That way you can see all the tracks that I played. It's very helpful in a situation like this when there are over 10 tracks. And the music in the background is the second release by Virtual Dream Plaza. For those of you who always inquire, want to know the lush and gorgeous ambient sounds playing in the background. Now for some shows, I feel like I have a very set distribution when I'm writing down in my little notebook all the tracks of which pieces are the ones that I gravitate towards at center my sets, but in this one I think I was perhaps subconsciously inspired by the dizzying flutter of mid-spring

showers and this lovely cool mornings, I wanted to play a lot of these progressive pieces. So that's why we heard at the very start a fragment of the group called Shizu. Only a minute long piece acting like an opener before we heard a piece of a group called Skaldowy. It's a symphonic prog, very anthemic, melodic, you could argue a little cringy, but I always enjoy listening to a little bit of the Hammond organ and some violin. And you heard that with the contributions of Andrei Zelinsky and Jacek Zelinsky. That was released in 1972. And thereafter, we had Daimonji. This was a wonderful find because it featured members of Jun Togawa's former band. It had keyboardist Happy Kamiyama, who I've played before, drummer Tatsuya Yoshida, and bassist Mitsuro Nasuno. So a really great bit of improvised music. And we even had some Tango Nuevo performed by the group called Salgavu, and they add to the very uplifting and suspenseful music by very necessary guitar contribution. The track you heard there was Seven Steps to Post-Tango.

We had Henry Cow at 8:40. This is from one of my first records that I recall playing on WPRB. So it's a nice little return after a while. This was off the album called Unrest, released in 1974. It's the Henry Cow album with the lovely picture painting of a dark navy embroidered sock or stocking. And the track you listen to is Half Asleep, Half Awake, featuring a wonderful piano by John Greaves and contributions, of course, by Tim Hodgkinson on alto saxophone and clarinet, and Fred Frith on guitar, and Lindsay Cooper on bassoon.

possibly the most fun piece, in my opinion, if for its novelty alone, was this piece by Rolf Liberman called Symphonie Les Echanges. And this was created with, let me see here, 16 typewriters, 18 calculator machines, 8 accounting machines, 12 office perforators, cash registers, humidifiers, teleprinters, all the lovely little gadgets around our old 1964 homes. It was really fun because it sounded like proto-techno and maybe a sign of things to come for at some point in the remainder of the show. There is a lovely piece by John Martin called Outside In, kind of channeling his Tim Buckley with a wonderful solo, extended psychedelic jam fusion folk piece. And finally, we heard Catherine Christer Hennix with an excerpt of the Electric Harpsichord, segue into a piece by Terry Riley and Don Cherry performing together in Köln in February of 1975, Descending Moonshine Dervish. And it felt fit to end with a track from the 13th century Montpellier Codex, a spiritual, religious, romantic piece called Piece que Belle Dame. And we find ourselves here with so much music to still get to. So please follow along wherever you are on our website for the second hour. Just make sure that you don't get swallowed up in all this mechanical noise later. But for now, stay tuned. You're listening to From the Notebook with Rosa Sola Stream on WPRB 103.3 Princeton.

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You are listening to From the Notebook here with your host, Rosa Celestream on WPRB 103.3 Princeton. The last hour in particular has been topsy-turvy, to say the least. We mixed across all types of celestial genres. And for that reason, before we wrap things up here on tonight's show, I wanted to highlight a couple of those sequences. As always, follow along on WPRB.com and you can hear and see for yourself all the tracks that I played. Now, just for the sake of brevity, I won't go over each and every one of them, but I did want to highlight the very first track we played, broadcast all the way back around 9:30. We played a version of the song Unchanging Window in chord simple. Two tracks here joined together off of a release for Extended Play 2. Broadcast, in my mind, like the bands Stereolab and a few others. You can always see the quality as well in some of their extra releases. And so with these EPs and albums like, I think, a live recording from Paris, I find myself humming a new broadcast melody every other week. We had Kinchukwimanda with a excerpt here, an excerpt of Andean music that led into, appropriately, a track by Joshua Chukwimia Crampton. We heard Unifying Force, taking some of those Andean traditional music influences on this 2024 album called Estrella por Estrella. We also had the track Uptight. I've played them before. They are in the vein of some of those wonderful Japanese like rock groups. You heard Falling in Love off of the album Five Psychedelic Pieces. That track had some particularly lovely reverb, as some of you listeners have noted in our chat. And the following one, Amateur Hour, was a 15-minute long piece which hummed and droned across more or less 15 minutes. The track you heard was But If Teenage Is Forever, You Will Look For Something Better. Speaking of reverb, we had a particularly heavy piece with the group called Toad Liquor, and very heavy sludge doom metal from 1993. Kind of lump it in all with noise rock because it functions the same way in my head. And that was a very, I guess, groovy is not the right word, but groovy, if you were trapped in a tar pit and couldn't really leave, that's the impression that the track gives. You heard the song called Shard. And then we had, for some reason, excerpts of free techno and industrial techno. I particularly like the pieces here by Titanium Steel called Paralyzed, featuring, appropriately, an excerpt from Fetus, and Exploratoire with Bug Party. And more or less, we went through all sorts of sounds
landscapes, first the Florian zigzag with lapis, and even some new age, finishing off here with Shahrukh Khan Early Music Ensemble, Music of Armenia. This is the second volume of such music, and felt that it would work well with the earlier 13th century Ars Antiqua I performed for all of you. Now we still have 15 minutes, so why don't we wrap things up with some new jungle breakbeat hardcore releases, and we'll see where we go after that. 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

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Stay tuned for some more lovely tunes on the station. I'll be on air next week from 8 to 11 p.m. again. Until then, have a lovely week. Stay blessed, and I'll see you very, very soon.

0: Rage! 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Cashews!
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This is DJ Mackerel. Welcome to the second to last installment of Stargazy Pie this season. That's right, folks. This is my second to last show. Next week will be my last show, and then unfortunately I will be traveling and away from the mic, and then the season ends. So we are approaching the end of the WPRB spring season. Crazy how time flies. I don't know about y'all, but I am feeling a little tired. I'm feeling a little worn down. It's been a busy few days for this old mackerel. I think the spring season always kind of picks up out of nowhere, and suddenly you have thousands of social engagements that you weren't ready for, maybe. Work obligations, you name it. So it's been a bit of a time, but we are gonna have a fantastic show tonight. We are spinning some ambient pop stuff, some folktronica, other electronica stuff, sinking our teeth into Taurus relaxation, as we do have a Taurus new moon coming up this weekend, among some other interesting transits, which we'll get into later. If you've been feeling a little strange, out of sorts, like me recently, that could also just be Pluto in retrograde, which happened a few days ago. Pluto will be in retrograde until October, so some inner reflection is necessary, some drudging up of the shadow perhaps. So if you're feeling some inner turmoil, that could be an apt description. But again, not to fear, we are going to have some lovely music for the next 2 hours to ease your mind. This next track comes from an EDM artist who I really enjoy, who I've been following for a few years now. They just dropped a debut album called Trinket, and this is the opening track off of it, called Reclusive Wizard Leaves Tower, which I really enjoy that title. I think it's quite accurate for the mood right now. I hope you enjoy it too. This whole record is really fun. It's lively. It reminds me of kind of like the golden age of EDM. Not like extremely classic, because there is a lot of modern stuff happening on here. There's like a lot of digicore innovation on here, but it just has that feel good energy of like early 2010s kind of EDM stuff. So we'll give it a spin, and we'll get into some other stuff. Thanks as always for listening to WPRB Princeton, community supported independent radio. 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
0: That'd be like honestly a great midlife crisis. How come no one has midlife crises like that?

Yeah.

The track you just heard was called Piezas de Ti by a very exciting new artist named Isa TKM, who hails from Mexico City, and this track comes from her debut album called I Music Listen. Just came out about 2 months ago, in March. She's been releasing music since 2023 and immediately caught attention with her first EP. Since then, she's been working on writing this full-length album. She put out a single from it last year, and now the album is out. It's really inventive. I think it has some great, like, electronica forward innovative sounds in it. There is a really fantastic feature with Akrila, who I've played on the show before. I absolutely adore Akrila. I think, at least in the Spanish-speaking world of hyperpop, she's number one. Like, very, very much up there for me. So, was really excited to listen to that feature. It obviously was a knockout. But yeah, so many star tracks on this album. A very, very generous debut from Isa. Wishing all the best to this new artist. Before that, we heard two brand new tracks from the legendary Canadian producer Luke Mann. They come from his newest album, SD3, the third and final installment of his Stardog trilogy of albums. When he first started sharing his music online in 2021, just uploading a playlist of his own beats, he had no idea that they would take off the way they did. Since then, he's made such a huge name for himself, and is now responsible for some really, really amazing projects. He's collaborated with producers like Vegan, Pink Panthers. He was heavily involved in A$AP Rocky's last album. So yeah, he's definitely made quite a splash with his production style. It's fresh, but it's also, you know, drawing from a pretty extensive lineage of electronica. I really, really like this final addition to the trilogy. I think it's really thoughtful and combines a lot of interesting motifs. Really shows off his sampling talent, his ability to play with different genres, different styles. I like that there's even some folk influence on this one. It feels a little nostalgic. It feels acoustically minded in some areas. Yeah, those two tracks we heard were called Manifestor and Real Stressor. I really love Real Stressor. I think the drum pattern on that is sick. So sick. Alright, before that, we also heard a track called Star 100 from Quiet Light,
a producer I've been keeping my eye on because she's just very consistent, very consistently good. Quiet Light, also known as Rhea Mahesh, is a Texas-based producer, singer, multi-instrumentalist, and she describes her style of song as dream sequences, excuse me, which I would say is pretty accurate. They all kind of feel like interludes with very pleasant electropop stylings. Ambient sounds, but there's also some, you know, very cutting lyricism in there, sprinkled in. I've really enjoyed. Also, she's incredibly prolific. She's put out so many independent self-produced records. I really like Pure Hearts. I really like Going Nowhere. She's like, bam, bam, bam. A new record every single year. It's kind of crazy. But the track we heard is track number one from her newest mixtape, Blue Angel Sparkling Silver, number two. Good stuff. Again, they're all pretty short tracks. They all kind of feel like sparkly interludes. But, you know, I kind of like that. I kind of like the ephemeral quality of her style. Before that, we heard Sia Gray, This Is Why I Don't Spring for Love, from her self-titled hit album, which came out last year, made so many best music of 2025 lists, deservingly so. I think it was a phenomenal album, really represented the best of experimental music. I feel it had so many different influences coursing through it. The guitar is so post-rock, heaven, like it's heavenly post-rock. But there's also glitch in there. There's also, you know, a very like almost like Kate Bush vocal on it as well. It's a lot of things. To me, I hear McGee in there. I hear some Willow in there. It's a lot of... I always love when I can immediately hear connections, because that to me tells me that the artist is plugged in and kind of writing their music in conversation with other artists, other contemporaries. So that's really cool. Before that, we heard a new track from Lala Lala called Any Wave. This is one of my favorite tracks from this new album called Heaven 2. Very solid new album. There are some misses on this, like not every track hits for me, but that track definitely does. The production on it, the lyricism on it, very striking. This album was written after this artist did quite a bit of traveling. They moved away from Chicago, where they kind of wrote all of their previous work, and lived off the grid in New Mexico. They went to live in Iceland for some time before landing in LA, which is now where they're making music out of. But you can definitely hear the sense of transience and travel throughout this record. It's very influenced by change and landscape and place and time. I really like one of the singles called Even Mountains Erode, especially the chorus lyric
which says, well, if there's nothing for me, then I'm willing to leave. I'd rather live true than wasted on you. No, I'm not opposed. Even mountains erode. Which I think is some really good writing. Really speaks to the need for independence, even in the face of fearful change. Like, I'm gonna choose to leave, even if it's kind of scary, but I'm not gonna stay in a hopeless situation. Even mountains erode, even like these huge towering institutions can crumble, so I gotta go. Yeah, I was very surprised by the sharp writing on this. It's definitely not all for show. Really cool stuff from this artist, Lala Lala. Anyway, folks, that's been our music so far. I hope you're having a lovely evening. We're gonna keep things going here with the electronica theme. Next up is a track called Tourist Mind from the artist Miss Grit, who is based in Brooklyn, definitely inspired by classic trip hop as well as dream pop. I really love the atmospheric qualities of this album. It's their second full-length album called Under My Umbrella, and it definitely is kind of an introspective look at this artist's inner world, their own anxieties, their heartbreak. But yeah, I think it's a really fantastic album. Really cool songwriting on here. I think you'll like it. I think you'll like this track. I certainly do. You can let me know what your thoughts are at wprb.com/chat. As always, you're welcome to hang out with me there. But if not, may the music be your best company. This is Tourist Mind by Miss Grit.

The track that you just heard was called Paris Syndrome by the artist Morbet, based in Seoul. That was from his debut full-length album, Soho Home, which came out on the first day of 2025 last year. This artist is very interesting. I feel like they straddle a lot of different sounds, very whimsical, experimental, folksy even. Like, their voice sounds very like Elliott Smith. This other music review site called Outside Noise has talked about how they kind of also draw inspiration, or I don't know if they directly draw inspiration, but they certainly sound like they draw inspiration from Sufjan Stevens, and some of their edginess from Jockstrap. Definitely a lot of cool influences here. I like that it's very folksy, but also has like a undeniably like lo-fi vibe to it. It's a really cool album. Before that, we heard Everything Else by the band Tung, T-U-N-N-G, from their full-length album Love You All Over Again, which also came out last year. Before that, we heard a remix. The awesome electronica producer James K, who came out with an album called Friend last year, just put out a remix album of that album, and quite appropriately asked a lot of their friends to hop on these tracks and remix them. The track that we heard was called Embalmed, remixed by Jazz. I really liked it. There's some really, really awesome producers on this remix album. We also heard a track called You by Jadoo Heart. This is from an album that came out last year called Post Heaven. I think I played one or two tracks from this album a couple months ago when it first came out. But I love it. It's kind of a interesting, there's an interesting backstory to it, I guess. The band itself, the two, I guess, like, leading people in this band happened to break up, and they still decided to keep the band together, which I think is always an admirable feat to actually commit to. So even though their romantic relationship ended, their creative relationship endured, and this was the album that came out of it. So it's a bit of a heartbreak album, but it's also, I think, what kind of makes it a unique and conceptually compelling album. There's some really beautiful nostalgic synth pop on this. I really liked that track, which had definitely a more
electronic focus. It was called You. But honestly, all the tracks are really fun to listen to. Yeah. Before that, we heard a track called The Peaks from this artist called Art School Girlfriend. This is from their brand new album called Lean In. And I think it's a really triumphant record. It's very strong. You can really tell that the production was honed in for this one. It's got a lot of ambient synth sounds, post-shoegaze. Some of it feels like you're also at a rave or listening to house music. But it's also got, you know, the dreaminess of the shoegaze influence. All around, a very, very strong, consistent record. The track that we listen to, as I said, is called The Peaks. Some other standouts to me include, let me see here, what was it called? Yes, track number two, LYATT, which I believe stands for Love You All the Time. It's like this repeating vocal riff that gets more and more ominous and kind of builds the whole song. At first I was like, this is kind of boring, and then it builds and you're like, whoa, this is kind of genius. Another one that I really liked is called Save Something. The first track is also great, called Doing Laps. All around, yeah, really, really cool stuff. Art School Girlfriend is the stage name for Polly Louise Mackey, who is a Welsh musician and singer-songwriter. She has a pretty extensive history. She started out in 2011 with her shoegaze band called Def Club, and they did a bunch of stuff before she started making her own music under Art School Girlfriend. But yeah, really, really cool album from this artist. Alright, folks, the time is 12:15-ish, which means it's time to get into the astrology forecast of the week. Things have been feeling maybe a little slowing down, a little bit, at least for me, kind of internally, there's been some shifting around, some reorganizing, some shuffling of the cards, so to speak. Pluto has stationed retrograde as of last Wednesday. So if you've been feeling like, you know, some subconscious stuff has been stirred up. Since Pluto does rule the underworld and kind of the shadow side, whenever it goes retrograde, it's like, okay, lift the floorboard and then lift the rock under the floorboard and take a look at the bug that's crawling down there. So it's quite a bit of a excavational energy. It's asking us to transform, to take a hard look inside. So if you've been feeling

Taurus, it will be focused on ourselves, our bodies, our present moment, the things we value, the things that we possess, the things that bring us comfort and joy, kind of the rhythm of our life. So it will be kind of a refresh on those themes. With this transit, this new moon is going to be conjunct Uranus, which is, as we've discussed in the past, just entered into Gemini, still in the early degrees of Gemini. So with that in the mix, this new moon could also be inviting us to be open to change, open to surprises, open to perhaps some disruption. It's always a good time during the new moon to kind of set some good new intentions surrounding our life, especially as it pertains to Taurus themes, our values, our sense of security and safety. But with Uranus in the mix, you know, we could be dealing with some unexpected change as well, which I think is, at least for me, pretty par of the course. Staying flexible, keeping our minds open, not being too set in our ways, as we might be tempted to, with kind of the very fixed, rigid energy of Taurus. But Uranus is poking its head in to say, hey, keep your options open. So that's what's going on in the sky right now. Hope you've been having a lovely spring season so far. Can't believe that May is almost halfway over. It's crazy to me. But yeah, let's keep the music flowing here. We're gonna go to the next song. It's called Silent But For Joy by the artist Koye? Not sure. But yeah. Thanks as always for listening to Stargazy Pie. It's a joy to bring this music to you. Enjoy.

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Thanks so much for lending your ears tonight to Stargazy Pie, the show where we chart the stars with music. We just heard a very fun track called Destiny by Decisive Pink, which is quite a fun play on the idea of tarot cards and deciding your fate and which archetype you might be. As someone who's kind of picked up tarot in recent months, that was a very fun number to play. We also heard some standout tracks from this Japanese band called Seiro, formed in 2004 in Tokyo. And this album came out in 2023. It's called EO. That was track number 5, Fuha. So fun, so jazzy. We also heard a track from Bryce Hayashi called Don't Talking. It's the final track off of his 2025 album, My Life from March to May, which, oh my goodness, what a fantastic, fantastic album. Every track on this hits for me. It's so activating. I don't know what the right word is. It just feels ecstatic. There's so much fun and creativity on this. Not too much I know about this artist, but yeah, really awesome. Of course, I had to throw it back with Porter Robinson, that track from his album Smile in 2024 was one of my favorite albums from that year period. So yeah, hope you've been enjoying the music. Hope this coming week treats you well. I'll see you next week for the final installment of Stargazy Pie. And until then, hope y'all have a wonderful, wonderful week. Thanks for listening, y'all.

I'm your radio. Turn me on. I'm your radio. Turn me on. I'm your radio.

Hold the rhythm, the tubbies. Chariot a pass through. Look, sport, the next time you decide to cut a record, you see, just remember, everything has to pass through me. I make the hits, not the public. I tell the DJs what to play, you see. Play back that tape there for me, sir.

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I'm your host, Environmental Justice, and this is Plastic Pulses. Today, we will be journeying through a variety of soundscapes, the first of which is Skull Wave by Bastard Noise. You're with me for the next 3 hours. I will be watching at WPRB.com/chat. 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

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All right. We've reached the hour mark. One down, two to go. So far, we've only heard like three songs, but there was a lot happening in those songs. So to recap, you just heard Deceiver by Birth Defects off of their recent release, Fictional Days, that came out this year. Before that, you heard, it's Ouroboros, but I think the spelling to me indicates that it's probably meant to be pronounced Ouroboros, like in Spanish, by Axolotl, or in Nahuatl, it's pronounced Axolotl. And this was off of their 2006 release, Way Blank. And before that was Skull Wave by Bastard Noise, which was basically just a single, and that came out in 2003. We've got a good amount of stuff to get through. Let's see, do I have anything else I want to say? The title of today's episode is called Okay, Let's See. Yeah, it doesn't have too much to do with the actual show's content, but it does have to do with me, because this is how I'm feeling this week, because everything's just kind of like a let's see what happens kind of vibe. You know, whenever things get so serious, you just kind of have to like let it like play out like you don't care at all. That's me right now. I'm putting on the bangs. This next track is Brood by Martine Tucker. I believe it's was made using field recordings of insects in somewhere in Southeast Asia. Yeah, I actually don't think they specify where exactly in Southeast Asia they were. Maybe several places.

So let's keep the sounds escaping. And I will get back to you soon.

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All right, hour two down, one more to go. The last song that you just heard was Always Never Sleep Part 1 by Birdshow from their 2005 release Green Inferno. Before that was Rabbit Room Reservation Center Part 3 by Koji Asano from their 2005 release also called Rabbit Room Reservation Center. That track was very, it took me on a trip. I was going places. Before that was Parasite, the 9-inch Noise version by 9-inch Nails and Boys Noize off of their release from this year, 9-inch Noize. I was just talking to my friend about like some like Boys Noize remixes of like Shy Girl songs. And so when I saw that we got this in the radio, I had to play it. It sounded really cool. I didn't really know Boys Noize had that acid techno moment in them. And then before that was Shatter All Organized Activities by Aaron Dillaway from their 2012 release Modern Jester. And then at the top of the hour, we played Brood by Martine Tucker off of the 2004 release Broken Hearted Dragonflies, Insect Electronica from Southeast Asia. I looked at the liner notes and it seems that the field recordings were from Burma, Laos, and Thailand. It's not called Burma anymore, is it? It's called Myanmar. They were recorded from Myanmar, Laos, and Thailand. I don't have anything else to say about the title of today's episode. I bet clip-on bangs do look good, though. Like, I don't know, that I'm like taking this like quote from the Okay, Let's See, like she clips it on and it's like surprising. I would love to see clip-on bangs. People probably do clip-on bangs more often than I'm thinking, but it was so it was very new to me. All right, this next track is called Six by Boredoms off of their 1996 release, Super Roots 6. We've got about an hour left with me. Cherish it. No, I'm kidding, I'll still be around. I think this season of WPRB ends like June 1st, and then I'm planning to be around over the summer too, so y'all aren't getting rid of me. All right, I'll shut up now, bye.

いくら

Thank you.

You are listening to WPRB Princeton 103.3. We're approaching the last 5 minutes of our show. So, do a quick run back of what we've been listening to. You're currently listening to track 24 from this untitled album with Chris Bozzone and Eric Haltmeyer. I honestly can't find anything on the internet about this track. Like, you can find songs by Chris Bozzone, you can find songs by Eric Haltmeyer. You put both of their names together, I get like zero hits. It doesn't even have the release doesn't even have a title. So this might be the only place where you can hear it. Before that was The Wolfman by Robert Ashley off of their 2003 release, also titled Wolfman. Before that was Recycling by AU, which was, I believe, recorded by just them taking bikes around the downtown area of The Hague. A very Dutch thing to do, of course. Before that was Embers by Tangents off of their latest release from this year, also titled Embers. And then we start off the hour with Six by Boredoms off of their 96 release, Super Roots 6. I may have one more track after this, just depending on how the timing works out. I probably won't be able to announce it on the air, so make sure you check out the playlist at WPRB.com if you want to know the name of the last track, if it does not happen. Hope everyone's having a good morning. It's been a pleasure listening with you today. And, you know, we'll see. This is Environmental Justice, signing out.

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Good morning. What you just heard was the song 6010 by Boards of Canada. They are one of the all-time greats of ambient. Up next, you will be hearing, oh God, I hope I'm pronouncing this right, Cyclopour by Sigur Rós, another one of the titans. He recently released a new album called The Tape Variations. So it's kind of a bunch of songs that he remixed. And TBH, they don't sound that different. I just think the sound is a little bit more clean. I mean, obviously there are changes, but nothing crazy. I don't think he went crazy with this one. But I don't know. I liked it. I like most of his stuff. So that's what's coming up next. And then after that, Stars of the Lid, another ballad for heavy lids. My name is DJ Sigbreak. I am subbing for DJ Navi. My show, when I was on air, was called Ungoogleable Feelings. It was a year and a half ago now. And today's show is in the spirit of Ungoogleable Feelings. What I used to do was I would pick kind of an ungoogleable feeling every week. So something that like I thought could be expressed in music, but it would be harder to express in words. And I'm graduating, as everybody probably knows, WRB is half run, half populated by student DJs. And you know, if you're a student, you have to stop being a student at some point. And that's that time for me. So today's show, the first half is a little bit more like melancholy, dreamy. It's kind of a farewell, I suppose. And I thought I was going to do the same show, the whole show in this vein. But then I thought, I'm not that sad. So the first half of the show is in this vibe. And then the second half is music that's like a little bit more yachty, a little bit more summery. Just because, you know, with every farewell comes a welcome. So welcoming into something new. So this is what you'll be hearing today. I'll stop yapping, and I'll leave you with Sigur Rós.

That was 10-Hour Wave by Ariel Kalma, in collaboration with Jeremiah Chu. And up next, you'll be hearing Wax the Nip.

That was One Last Straw in the Garden of Light by Charbel Haber. Oh God, I hope I pronounced that right. Charbel. It's Charbel Haber. It's a beautiful, beautiful album. It is called May a Soft Sun Bless Your Sky While You Wait for the Inevitable. Which even just the title, like, I don't know. It's just filled with this like light and goodness and softness, but also there's like dark undercurrent to it, right? Because there's this idea of the inevitable. But I like music that makes me feel small, if that makes sense. When I listen to like ambient and stuff, I maybe that's why people maybe that's why everyone listens to it. If you too. Find us at wprb.com/chat. Let me know what you like to feel when you listen to stuff like this. But I think for me, it's this feeling of like smallness and wonder. And this album captures it perfectly. Again, it's May a Soft Sun Bless Your Sky While You Wait for the Inevitable. We are starting to defrost. I know maybe this sort of slow ambient stuff is putting a lot of you guys to bed. Which you shouldn't go to bed because it's beautiful Tuesday morning. But we're defrosting with Caroline. You Are Your Only Aching. Enjoy.

That was Light the Chinese Flower by Matcha, spelled not like the tea. It's MACHA, all capital letters. They're a band I discovered recently, which I really, really, really, really love. I think they have this sound that's like in between post rock and also includes other elements as well, which I find very entertaining. And up next, you'll hear Sunday After the War by Harold Budd. I couldn't have done a show rooted in ambient without playing Harold Budd. I feel like he got me through many, many moments in my life, bad, good and bad. I just think it's kind of like his music is just so like, again, blissful that it goes with every occasion. So yeah, you'll hear Harold Budd, and after that, you'll be hearing Blueberry Pop by Planning for Burial. Planning for Burial is another amazing artist. I think he has a more sort of like shoegazy hardcore bend to his music, but here and there, like in his albums, he like sprinkles in these like beautiful ethereal like songs. So I didn't I picked one of those, but I do recommend listening to his harsher stuff because it's also awesome. Yeah, anyway, Harold Budd up next.

Oh, wait. I'm jumping back on before I put on Send After the War to say that you're listening to WPRB Princeton 103.3 FM. We are community supported independent radio. We are New Jersey's only radio station. And I am legally obliged to mention all of these things, but I also mention them with love, because you're here for a reason. Okay, Harold Budd.

That was Houston by Your Arms Are My Cocoon, from the 2024 Death of a Rabbit release, sorry. And it's a heartbreaking album. I really recommend listening to the whole thing. This is my favorite song on it. And I feel like, to be fair, there's not that much variation. And I think sometimes, for people that have listened to the whole song, you know how like in the middle there are those like screaming vocals. I think those can become very bothersome on some songs on the album. But I think in this song they were very effective, and I think they actually managed to like make me really sad, and like get the heartbreak across. So I don't know. It is a great song. We are starting to switch gears. I think I did enough ambient. And up next, we are transition. Up next, you'll be hearing "A Volta de Bohemio" by Pato Fu. They're a Brazilian rock band. Their album "Gol de Kim" is considered one of the best rock albums of all time, according to this random guy on the internet. Whose comment I read. But I can confirm it's a great rock album. And right after that, you'll be hearing Caballo Blanco by Vox Populi, another rock song. So yeah, I'll leave you with those.

Neomen Viola Bohemia. Sabendo que andei distante.

That was Love Feeling by Alessandro Alessandroni. I promised you I would put more summary stuff in the second half of the show, and this was kind of the smoking gun for that. But I also want to stay on the theme of, you know, like endings, beginnings. And there's this song by Bob Dylan I really like, and I've been thinking about a lot. And it's called I Was Young When I Left Home. I bet a lot of you know it because, well, it's Bob Dylan. But you know, don't shoot the messenger is all I'll say. It's an awesome song. And after that, you'll be hearing a song whose name I do not know because it is in Japanese, and written in Japanese alphabet. Is it alphabet? I know it's syllables, but anyway, with the Japanese characters. But it's by Harumi Hosono, and it's called Pacific. So this is what's up next. But I'll leave you with my friend Bob for a sec.

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And you hear that whistle blow 100 miles. I've played on a track. More will come and whip me back on them trestles down by old Jim McKay's.

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Make me

That was none other than Steely Dan, Reeling in the Years. Again, I'm feeling a little melancholy, so you'll have to indulge. It's from his Can't Buy a Thrill release. And before this, you heard Loretta by Ginger Root. And before this, you heard Erva Venenosa by Rita Lee. I've been obsessed with Rita Lee recently. She just has done it all. Like, her music just sounds so good and is like so varied. I think I kind of dislike when I don't dislike it, but I think it gets boring really quickly when like an artist kind of like hits the same nail on the head over and over again. And I feel like with Rita Lee, like, no matter what album I put on, it's like a new thing, and it's good. So definitely recommend. And before that was The Vulture by Lobby Seafray. And I like the song because I associate Lobby Seafray with a kind of like lovey-dovey, like nostalgic, like folk, so with like witty lyrics, like it's like yearning, whatever. And I feel like The Vulture was just like had such a force to it and such energy, and I don't know, I kind of it made me think of him as an artist in a different way. And it's a fun song. It's like it's really fun. It has kind of like swag to it, right? And I didn't know, and like in my mind, Lobby Seafray was like a soft boy. So this was a nice discovery for me. And before that was Don't Be No Fool by Rock. Every time June approaches, I just like get on this like yacht rock like grind, like I think my brain just starts playing it in the background. So this is the product of that. And speaking of yacht rock, the next song is also in that vein. It's Ned Doheny, A Love of Your Own from 1993.

That was Red Lady by Phil Cordell, from this compilation of artists called Hearts on Fire Anthology, from Cherry Red Records. I'll be completely honest, I don't like most songs on that anthology, but Phil Cordell was such a nice surprise, and I think this song has like a groove to it, and I really like the sort of, is it a sitar? The thing that's in the background, I'm not entirely sure, but I really love it. And before that was Stereolab, Peng 33, another one of my favorite songs. And I'll end my set with Long Island City, Here I Come by Geese, because, I love Geese. I think this has been established. And this might be my last time on air for a long time. So, but I'll try to sub, but I won't have a regular show next season either. So maybe not, hopefully not that long of a time, but a little bit of time. So I've been Sig Break. 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I'll leave you with Geese.

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Nobody knows where they're going. Nobody knows where they're going except me. I told poor Joan, you've been talking

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right. Well, Good Night Productions makes their way into Shine On You Crazy Diamond. Oh, just want to let you know you're listening to WPRB Princeton. Thanks for tuning in. Thanks to everybody in the chat room. It's a lovely East Coast day on the wester-ish coast of Jersey. There they go. They put the ohm back in fromage. What do we have here? We've just been listening to a bunch of stuff. We just heard from Two Rococo Rot. Not to be confused with Able Was I Ere I Saw Elba. Or a man of Planet Canal, right. Two Rococo Rot's Cars from the Amateur View, which came out on City Slang Records. For That Dry Cleaning with Magic of Megan. Yeah, that Megan. From the Sweet Princess EP on 4AD. It was an early one of theirs. Sun Fruits. Jasmine from 1 Degree, which came out on Earth Libraries. And before that, the combination of Dirty Projectors and David Byrne, Naughty Pine from the compilation Dark Was the Night on 4AD. It was a red hot thing back then. Obeth Owl with The Whistler from the Working EP on Oort Cloud Records. Oort being O-O-R-T. Hence the pronunciation, Oort. I'll laugh at anything. Like in The Cosmonauts with an extended piece called Like in The Cosmonauts Part 2. There's three parts on that record. It's interesting. Methinks. They do run long, but it's nice to hear when smaller groups try to do more orchestrally kinds of things or soundtracky things. The Metropolis Tapes is the name of that record. It came out on Yep Rock Records. And the somewhat challenging Einstürzende Neubauten piece before that. A lot of their things can be challenging. But Tohu Wa Bohu. Means I love you. Nah, I don't know what it means. It's from their record Stimme Rest. Rest. Musterhaus 7. That's on Potomac Records with a K at the end. Chrome with Sun Control from way back when. Like in the 70s. Visitation, that's on now out on Cleopatra Records. Chubby and the Gang out of Uck with Pressure from the Mutz Nuts on Partisan / Liberator Records. The Saints. I was torn between playing Knights of Venice. It's just they threw down a good version of that. But they also did a really good version of River Deep, Mountain High. Almost went for that one. But that's from the live at Pig City, Brisbane from 2007 with the original band except for the bassist, I believe. It's on Shock Records. And way, way, way, way, way, way, way, way back yonder was Spanking Our Gang with Leopard Skin Phones. We're Outrunner and we're using on Mercury Records. The theme song of this year's show being The Clothesline. My name is Wilbur and I'll be with you until the hour of 3 p.m. What have I queued up? Oh, I had the honor of filling in for John last week for his show on Wednesday. And on it, I played an Orin Imbarchi, or Imbarchi, track of him sort of over top of AC/DC. It's another long track. I think it's worth it. I hope you do too.
I mean, it's not as long as, like, I think Mike played the entire, somebody looped together all the harmonized guitar solos from Thin Lizzy into it, like a 70-minute track or something. It's not like that. But this is, there are two longer tracks on the record. I played the other one last Wednesday. Now I'm going to play this one, and I hope you enjoy it. This is, It Ain't Humid, But It Sure Is Hot. Oh, and we're just getting to the good part. Well, I'll let it run a little bit. The sing-along part. They make you wait for that, too. Here at WPRB Princeton, enjoy.

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Liberation. Demonstration.

consultation, communication, composition, contemplation, transformation, interrogation, translocation. Je vais

Sorry, I wanted to hear what the how they were going to resolve that. Listening to WPRB Princeton. Thanks for tuning in. Thanks to everybody in the chat room. Hope you're having a great day. Hey, what did we hear? Oh, we just heard Eric's Trip. Remember them? Out of Canada. We heard Sunlight. That's from Love Terra, which came out on Sub Poop Records back in the early 90s. Remy out of Chicago. With Cocoa Pebbles from the Remy EP on Car Park Records. Those two might have seemed like outliers at the end, but they really were supposed to connect to the first two tracks of what will be the next set. Decided to forge ahead. Mike Breaks be damned. So remember those two, and then as we start the next set. Blixa Bargeld, along with pianist Nico Weidemann, with the German version of David Bowie's Heroes from Blixa Bargeld Sings David Bowie. It's a self-release. I think it's Nico's self-release. It was pretty good, I thought. I also like Luna's version of Starman right before that from the Satellite of Love single, which came out on Double Feature Records a couple years ago. Dove Man, one word from the city so nice they named it twice, with Let's Hear It for the Boy. It's interesting. He redid the whole soundtrack. That was the, was it Thelma Houston sang that? I think one of the Houstons. That's from Footloose on Brassland Records. Jarbo. With Capachita Monkey Mind featuring Jerry Blue. It's from her album Atulpa on the Living Jarbo record label. Jarbo of Swan's fame. From Sverige, or Sweden, as I like to call it, Isildur's Bane, along with Peter Hamill. I hope you enjoyed that. I did. It's actually part of a whole ginormous piece. I didn't want to play the whole ginormous piece, which is in, like, I don't know, four movements or something like that. But we heard This Is Where from the record In Amazonia. It's on Ataraxia Productions. I'm trying to think of what else I have. I have to look up their catalog. I have one Ataraxia CD at home. Lord knows which one it might be. But enough about my disorganization. Robert Fripp with I May Not Have Had Enough of Me, But I've Had Enough of You. Cheeky Ness from Robert Fripp. That's from the Exposure album. That also had, what's her name? One of the Roaches. Terry. On vocals as well. That's on the EG label. Horse Lords, music that's coming out next month. I get a brand new test pressing. The vinyl is still warm. Brain of the Firm is the name of the track. It's from their new album, The Man to be Taken to Heaven Alive. I think it's meant to be in like a sentence, like Horse Lords demand to be taken to heaven alive. Unless it's a directive, I don't know. That's on Riving International. And Oren Embarchi. Embarchi Embarchi.
Oren, which is Nero backwards. With it ain't humid, but it sure is hot, along with AC/DC. I hope I find things like that humorous. I hope you did too. I mean, musical as well, because it's, I think, what he does over top of it's interesting, but there's a certain humor in the incessant nature of that piece. But that's from Stockte Karaoke 2 EP. The other one has him playing over top of ZZ Top, I think. Anyway, but they're both on Black Truffle. Worth a gander. Yeah, before mashups and those sorts of things, I think the first thing I had that was kind of like that was, not Pharoah Sanders. Ugh. The doctor is out and in. Help me out here. Help me out, Discogs. Let's see. The doctor is out and in. Oh, it's not showing up. Can't do it. Anyway. It's going to drive me crazy. I'll tell you next break. And you're going like, what's he talking about now? Well, right now, I'm just going to go back to music since I'm still going through the Rolodex in my brain. I can go pull it off the shelf in my record collection, but it's like it's drawing a blank. Dinosaur Jr. Okay, so this is following up the last two pieces. Dinosaur Jr. From the record Hand It Over. We're going to hear Mick here at WPRB Princeton. I don't know, are they done with... They're almost done with Welcome to the Machine at this point. But I won't put you through that. Promise.

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There are other things in life. There are other things

Beginning. Seldom. Occasionally. Coming. Eventually. Meanwhile. Frequently. Someday. Remained. Past.

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You're just listening to a track by Wednesday Knudsen, originally from the Western Massachusetts experimental scene, now in New York City. The song was called Spring Song off of Soft Focus Volumes 1 and 2, released in 2022. Before that, Paul Lansky's and Hannah McKay and J.K. Randall's Word Color off of More Than Idle Chatter, released in 94. Apparently, the story that goes with Paul Lansky's More Than Idle Chatter, it's kind of a, it is a collection of three different pieces, Idle Chatter, Just More Idle Chatter, and Not Just More Idle Chatter, in which Paul Lansky uses speech to make more percussive elements, and at least in one of the sections, and also make it a bit more dancey, a bit more rhythmatic. In this track, Word Color, you weren't really hearing a lot of that, but you were hearing a very hypnotic and very wonderful track with Hannah McKay on vocals. Before that, you're listening to Ada Superman's Sung Kakala off of Narangatang Balong, released in 2008, from West Java in Indonesia. And before that, you're listening to Klaustrum's Instrument of Cacophony, 1992, released in 1992, re-released again in 2024. Before that, Lolina's Everlasting off of Monopoly of Mistakes, released just this year on Relaxin' Records. Really briefly, I'm going to keep up the pace. I'm going to keep things a little bit slower. And then we'll get into more fast, more exciting stuff. This next one is kind of a bit classical, a little bit industrial, even though I don't really like to use the term as an adjective necessarily all the time. By Zaliva D, this is a track called Pick a Path. 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

We all have this feeling. I came in. You came out of the tree. Like a leaf comes out of a tree.

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Welcome back from a very, very calming experience. You're listening right now to H. Flores LSC7 off of Simulacrian Pattern 1 through 7, released just last year. Before that, Grilloideia's Excerpt 1 off of Grilloideia Fecunda, released last year. Before that, Kude's Hollow Unnamed off of the EP of the same name, released just this year, only about 11 days ago. Before that, Debussy's We Came Out of This World, released also this year, really fun and upbeat, kind of dubby, very reggae track. Before that, you listen to Wait, the Fenez remix by Isis off of Oceanic Remixes and Reinterpretations in 2004. Before that, Decay by Dead Harry off the new Eternity Make Believe. They also came in and did a live set in 2024 here at WPRB. They were really cool. I was the audio engineer for that set. Before that, you're listening to Ankles by Palm off of Trading Basics, released in 2015. Before that, Finite Volumes by Tashi Dorji and Chris Corsano off of the new Live at Ritual Botanica, a live album between the two. Really, really great stuff. Also, a little bit of a shout out to Trading Basics by Palm. Very amazing, washed out psychedelic, a little bit math. Very fun. Before that, His Name is Alive, the Livonia Rico version off of the 2024 remaster of Livonia by 4AD. Before that, Heath and Tarawang Sawela's Someone Took the Taste from My Cigarettes Overnight, released off of Stroom's Diori in 2026. Before that, Dasheri Foster's Sunslight off of I've Become a Tent Meat, released this year. Kind of a fun... It was like a bit of a minimal synth, a grating, a beating pattern happening. Before that, you're listening to Saliva's D's Pick a Path off of Curiosity, released in 2026. And that catches you up with Last Mic Break. I've kind of let the music sit. I've let the music saunter for a bit. I've got more for you coming up soon. Really quickly, WPRB wants you to know about the Raritan Valley Habitat for Humanity. Raritan Valley Habitat for Humanity is an affiliate of Habitat for Humanity International, a global nonprofit housing organization that seeks to build homes, communities, and hope. Released in 1991, Raritan Valley Habitat builds strength, stability, and self-reliance in Somerset and Hunterdon counties through affordable home ownership, home repair, neighborhood revitalization, and educational programs. Building and maintaining affordable homes in Hunterdon and Somerset counties is more important than ever. According to 2023 census data, more than 40% of renters in both counties spent 35% or more of their household income on rent. To afford a fair market, two-bedroom rentals, around $2,176, while using 30% of their income, a household would need to earn $87,000 per year. These skyrocketing costs drive families to make difficult decisions between necessities like housing and food, healthcare, and education. Our vision is a world where everyone has a decent place to live. For more information or to get involved, visit rvhabitat.org. This has been a public service announcement from WPRB Princeton, community-supported independent radio. I don't have too many more tracks for you. I have this next one. It comes from a poem. It's a very intense track by BNNT, released in 2021. The track's called Middle West. I'll explain a little bit more about the poem later. But it is some great, great stuff. Only got 15 or so minutes, so I'll make them count. Thank you so much for listening to WPRB.

discussion. I refuse to come to the point. I refuse to buy the Berlin Wall. I've said nothing about the millions of poor who live in your flower pots. I've said nothing about your prisons. I've said nothing about how Ilva sighed me to sleep that night. I've said nothing about how family ties will be dissolved.

fängst im Taxi an zu heulen. Bloß weil ich sag, dass ich bei dir.

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Right now you're listening to Lightning Bolt's Wavers off of the Horizon Spirals and the Horizon Viral, released in late April of this year. Lightning Bolt is that one kind of popular band from the RISD, or I guess, yeah, Fort Thunder scene in Rhode Island, not too long, Providence, Rhode Island. And they played a few shows at RISD, but I don't think they're necessarily from RISD, actually. This is a track called Wavers. Before that, you're listening to Si Le Prince by Iser Sende Neubauten off of Halber Mensch, One Half Mensch, released in 1985. They're really great. A really great experimental German band from Berlin. Before that, you're listening to BNNT's Middle West Through the Grave off of the release Middle West. The original poem is from... Oh, sorry, they're a Polish band from Warsaw. And the original poem is by... Yeah, so the original work of poetry is A Letter to Europe by Athena Farrokhzad. Heavily modified with the author's consent, though, for the purposes of sonifying it into that whole album. So I recommend you check that out. You were just listening to an excerpt from that. Before that, you're listening to LSC by H. Flora. And that catches you up with the last mic break. This is going to be my last show for a few weeks. And I'm not too excited about that. But I figure that instead of letting you ride off into heavy metal wasteland, heavy metal wonderland, after this I'll be playing a track by off of the new Anadolu Marie Clark album, tracks called Sans Toi off of Manivelle. It's kind of a sad one, but I am sad to be away for a little bit, so maybe it'll be proper. Sans Toi means without you. Regardless, my name is Chef Patty. I'm on Tuesdays, 3 to 5 p.m., and it'll change when I get back. I'm not sure what my slot will be for the summer, starting June 1st, but we'll see. We'll have to see. So stick around and stay tuned. You can find me on the new schedule on WPRB.com. Also, shout out to the next DJ, DJ Esoterica, with the Sonic Bloom coming up next. So stick around and stay tuned for that. Once again, you're listening to WPRB Princeton Community Supported Independent Radio. And thank you for listening. Have a wonderful rest of your day.

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1: 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Beyond it is another dimension. A dimension of sound. A dimension of sight. A dimension of mind. You're moving into a land of both shadow and substance, of things and ideas. You've just crossed over into
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This is DJ Esoterica, and the Sonic Bloom commences until 8 p.m. this evening. I'll be opening up the chat, and we're going to kick things off with a little bit of Lalo Schifrin, Dirty Harry, going back to 1971. And you were just listening to Michio Yagi's Rouge from Rough Guide to Avant-Garde Japan. 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

counter.

already lost, and I wasn't put on this earth to argue with you. Didn't want to look up, but I did. The sky hid. Who knows what's out there, really? X marks the spot, the whole thing's an X. The sun mostly rises, a great golden spike through the heart of the world. Bluebirds in flight whirl towards the words I think of you in a little.

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A little bit on the poppy side, but love all this stuff. Everything I've played for you just thus far has been from 2025 or 2026. Destroyer, that is a band from Vancouver, Dan Behar's band. And that is from 2025's Dan's Boogie on Merge, came out last year. And I played for you The Ignoramus of Love. We also heard out of Indianapolis, Good Flying Birds, that's all lowercase, is the name of that band. Jangly, noisy guitar pop from the Midwest. Every Day's Another is what I played for you on my CD here, and that's from 2025's Tallulah's Tape on Car Park. We also heard out of Oakland, California, Tony Molina, love this album that came out last year on this day. I think the longest song is maybe a minute 15. I played for you a couple of tunes. Oven's Theme, Part 5 from On This Day, as well as Just As the Tide Was Flowing on Slumberland. UV Pop, couple of tunes, and those guys are based in Germany. This came out, See You Later Cowboy, came out on 2025 on Generic. And this is a description from Bandcamp. The sound of UV Pop has always been a sophisticated blend of sadness and morose North Country sense, and a humorous confrontational sensibility. Back again with new material and a carefully polished back catalog, there is evidence still of the melancholy that gave us all hope for today and tomorrow. They were founded way back when, in the 80s. I also played, I played Donnie 77 from 2025 See You Later Cowboy by UV Pop, as well as See You Later Cowboy from See You Later Cowboy. Lalo Schifrin's main title rounds out that set at the top of the show. Dirty Harry, the original score on Left Records, 2004, originally going back to 1971. Let's go back again to Aimless Device. This is a band from Belgium, born in 1985. Check this out. This is called Better Off Cold from Dog Days on WPRB, Princeton Community Supported Independent Radio. 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
1: The world. 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

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And I still can hear him say, you're all just pissing in the wind.

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This is DJ Esoterica, and I hope everybody is doing well. For some reason, I can't really hear myself, but I'm just going to keep going because that's the kind of thing I do. We've been just listening to a lot of new music today, which is pretty cool. And that was Tollycraft, The Ledge. They are an indie kind of twee poppy band from Seattle that was formed in 1995. That was from a new one though, 2025, on HHBTM Records. Shoot the Point is what it was called. We also heard Neil Young's Ambulance Blues, fifth studio album. And that was released in July of 1974, from 1974's On the Beach, an underrated album. We also heard Electric Callus from Lyon, France, new wave punk band. So Chic is what I played for you, an EP going back to 1978 on Parlophone, as well as Harry Nilsson's 1941 from 1967's Pandemonium Shadow Show, Crépuscule from, I hope that's how you pronounce it. I'm just going for it. That is Laura Krieg, that is new from last year. She's from Montreal, and that is self-released. Widows Speak, No Driver before that, and they're from Brooklyn, kind of an indie band featuring guitarist and vocalist Molly Hamilton and guitarist Robert Earl Thomas. Came out this year on Captured Tracks. Roses is what I played for you. We also heard The Kinks with Denmark Street, a classic from 1970s, Lola versus Power Man, and the Money Go Round Part One. Underscores, with all, of course, the name of that artist is all underscore. Tell Me You Want It from You on Mom and Pop Music that came out this year, and Lathe of Heaven from Aurora. And the song was Aurora, and this is from Sacred Bones. Check them out. They're Brooklyn-based, formed in 2021. Post-punk, new wave. And Sam Seed, Billy Woods, and Mickey Diamond, thank you to my kids for turning me on to this great music. That was a single called Peter and the Wolf, and that came out 2026. And Sam Seed is a UK rap hip-hop producer. Billy Woods, who has also worked with The Alchemist and a lot of other folks, whose name is also all lowercase, is from New York. I don't know much about Mickey Diamond, but I'm going to dig into that. What a cool song. Rounding out the set, Aimless Device from 1987 with a Dog Days EP, Better Off Cold. We got Rob from Maryland talking about birds waking up. We've got Riley, we got Marcus, we've got Goots, who was digging the Billy Woods, Sam Seed, and Mickey Diamond collab, saying it goes hard, which indeed it does. Come and say hello in the chat at wprb.com/chat. Let's keep it rolling here. Here's some love. We all can use some love on WPRB. It's currently 6:17. We got more than an hour. We got an hour and a half to go. Keep it right here.

That's Polygon Window, and that is, of course, an alias for Aphex Twin's Richard D. James. That is new from last year, but it's an expanded edition of a much older album, Surfing on Seeing Waves, that came out in 1993. Released under the second album, released under the Warp Artificial Intelligence series, and which also includes two titular compilations with contributions by Black Dog and Fuse. Polygon Window, Audax Powder. See Feel, British electronic and post-rock band formed in the early 1990s by Mark Clifford, Darren Seymour, Justin Fletcher, and Sarah Peacock. Behind the Scene, that's spelled S-E-E-N on Warp, and that came out this year. Just

Okay, this is DJ Esoteric. I'm going to tell you a little something, and then we're going to continue with the music. And the first thing I need to tell you right now, because it's 7:01, WPRB, Princeton. That's the spot where you are getting your tunage. WPRB wants you to know about the Byard Rustin Center for Social Justice. They are an all-inclusive anti-racist community activist hub dedicated LGBTQIA+ safe space and inspirational educational bridge at the forefront of intersectional social and racial justice and queer advocacy for youth, families, and all marginalized folks across the rainbow spectrum. 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This has been a public service announcement from WPRB Princeton, community-supported, independent radio. All right. Michael was digging that polygon window, saying, what a rip on the chat. You can come in and say hello on the chat as well. We're going to listen to a few new tunes. Here's Setting with Heard a Bubble, their self-titled on WPRB, Princeton. Keep it right here.

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This is DJ Esoterica. If you're just tuning in, we've got one more hour to go, a little less than. And that is Setting with Heard a Bubble, a new release, self-titled, on Thrill Jockey. And we've got Inspector Callahan who popped into the chat as well as, and hello and happy spring, everybody. Katie, thank you for, you know, this is what's so great about this community is that we, you know, you give what you get, and there's a lot of folks out there in WPRB land and beyond all around the world from whom I get wonderful tips on all kinds of music. If you ever have anything to say to me, email me at esoterica.wprb@gmail.com. We can continue the conversation. Any, you know, favorite bands. And here's one from Katie. So, as Katie describes current obsession, this is a band called the Proto Men, with which I am not familiar, of whom I am not familiar or had not been until about 10 minutes ago or whatever. Katie popped into the chat to say that they are really, really cool. And they're an indie rock band from Nashville. And they make synth pop style cinematic rock music in the vein of Styx and Meatloaf. So I'm down with that. Yeah, so this is a request by Katie, going out to Katie. This is a song called Hold On, The Distance Between. This is new by the Proto Men. Wait, that's not it. I got it. I got something else queued up as well, but this is it. Hold On, The Distance Between, and it is from a release called Act 3, This City Made Us by the Proto Men, and it's on Sound Machine. Check it out. Let's see. This is the world premiere on WPRB. Going out to Katie, the Proto Men.

0: Hello there, it's DJ of Satirica, and you're listening to the Sonic Bloom. I'm rounding out 3 hours, and we've got a nice surprise here. We've got Veer Nekroma, who you may know from their show from 11 to 1 on Saturdays.
1: Yes.
0: Yes. So we've been just catching up. Veer's got so many albums. It's insane. I didn't bring in as many albums as I normally do. And you have your cassette player tonight? No, not tonight, but
1: Not tonight, sadly.
0: So this will be cool for those of you who may not stay up that late on Saturday because you'll be inspired to do so after listening to Veer Nekroma. And what you just heard was The Hobnobs out of the Netherlands with Easier Listening, and that is from 2026's Helmets Off. THK Records. Michael just popped into the chat. Hello, hello. Set's going crazy, Esoteric. I'll take it. That's a very sweet thing to say. Thank you. And we also heard from New York City. You bet. That's all lowercase and it's one word. And that was a new tune called See Through from a self-titled release on Hardly Art. Check them out. The band is based in New York, as I said, and includes bassist Micah Prusak. And they have released three full lengths. Los Orientales de Paramonga. That is the band. And San Patricio is what I played for you. That was the song. And it is from a new compilation called Los Orientales de Paramonga, 1972 to 1976 on Analog Africa, number 45. New. Dig it. And also American Football with No Feeling featuring Brendan Yates. And that is LP4 American Football on polyvinyl. That is new this year as well. And we also heard a band that is new to me, but man, so just sick. Angine de Poitrine, is that Poitrine? And that is a Canadian rock duo formed in Quebec in 2019 and composed of two anonymous musicians. I love anonymity. Performing under pseudonyms. So check that out. Also, if you dig them, as I dig them, you might want to have to go see. I'm thinking about picking up some tickets myself. They will be at Underground Arts in Philly, September 16th. And the Proto Men going out to Katie. Thank you, Katie. And that was Hold On, The Distance Between, with a little bit of Lou Gramm kind of vibe. Foreigner kind of vibe. That is from a release, a new one on Sound Machine called Act Three. This City Made Us. My name's DJ Esoterica, and I'll pop back in a second to say goodbye to y'all. But thanks to everybody who's popped into the chat. I love catching up with you. And another Tuesday is almost here with the Sonic Bloom, almost ending pretty soon. Look forward to a new schedule. And hopefully I land where I am. Summer schedule is going to be happening before you know it. The Budo Span with Mean Streets right now.

0: WPRB Princeton, this is DJ Esoterica signing off. It is currently 7:52. We've got some really fun folks in the chat. Everybody who's chimed in, chatted, hung out, thank you so much. And I do want to give a shout out to none other than Haley, digging the Buddha span and beyond. And we also have Amy as well. So thank you to everybody who's popped into the chat, met some new folks like Katie and took some requests, and always keeping it, at least I try to keep it fresh. And so you definitely do not want to sleep on Veer Nekroma coming in just a few minutes. Lots of great albums here, I can tell. A whole crate of albums. So it's going to be a treat. The Radiators from Space out of Ireland. That's who you just heard. Sometimes they were known as the Radiators, the Rads, Radiators from Space, parenthetically, the Radiators Plan 9, Irish Punk, 1977 on Ace Records. The release is TV Tube Heart. A Savage with Wild Horses, not the Rolling Stones song, and A Savage song from an EP entitled The Loft Sessions on Rough Trade that came out in 2024 and rounding out the set. Ah, so good. Got that ethio, jazzy, funky vibe. I love it. The Budo Span with Mean Streets from an album that came out in 2025. In 2025 on Diamond West, simply titled V11 Roman numeral 7. Take care, be well. It's currently 7:53, and I'm going to leave you with one of my favorites. And I might be able to sneak in another one after this. Take care. Be well. Veer Nekroma next on WPRB Princeton.
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Give now the host his claret, and watch Medea's farewell. Note his reaction, acid sharp.

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